0: Slušate radio
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0: Mali Lošinj,
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2: 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Now keep in mind that I'm an artist and I'm sensitive about my shirt. So y'all be nice about it. Alright. 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

Gucci man and Don catch me ballin' out in London. Tom Brady with the paper, I go Super Bowl Sunday. You sign bold, crazy running to the hundreds. I keep my neck and my wrist at least 100. Hood nigga with the money and they loving it. She got comfortable, she call me by my government. Pull up in the Rolls with the white seats. And pull off in a Porsche like a car thief.